Old Dominion and Hotel Key. On today's Best and Most Country B100, let's continue with the hotel theme. It's Sleepless in a Hotel Room. Who comes on a beat?

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You never know what kind of fun you can wake up to. Tomorrow after 7, your chance to win some Hardy tickets. And we want to share what's great in your life with 3 to 8. 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

0: Today's Best Amos Country, B100, Zach Top, South of Sanity, his latest. My name is Moody in B100. Blackburn Romy, proudly salute our hometown first responders. So if you know somebody who's a first responder, let us know their name. 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Because, you know, Blackburn Romy, saluting our hometown first responders along with B100. So if you know somebody, again, text FIRST, 888-817-2100. Chris Young, Kane Brown, coming up next on B100.
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0: Jason Aldean, how far does a goodbye go? On today's Best and Most Country, B100, sometimes it requires a can of beer. Just ask Chris Jansen, it's me and a beer, B100.
1: Prettiest girl I'd ever seen. 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

Jordan Davis turned this truck around. On today's Best Day in Most Country, B100, Parmalee put out some new music recently. It's called Got New Better. Here they are, Parmalee on B100.

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1: Parmalee and God Knew Better on today's Best and Most Country, B100. My name is Moody, and this weekend I got somewhere you need to be. 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Chase Matthew coming up, and then the 90s at 9, powered by the Blue Gate Theater, next on the B.
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7: B100 Weather.
8: Chance of showers and storms sticks around tonight. By no means a washout, though, with a low of 50. A slight chance of rain very early Wednesday, otherwise becoming mostly sunny and cooler with a high of 60. A north wind sustained at 10 to 20 miles per hour. I'm WSBT's Abby Wepler.

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Today's best and most country, B100, George Strait, the king of country, kicking off the 90s at 9 with Heartland. It's the 90s at 9, entire hour dedicated to the decade that is 90s country. And I got music coming up from Tracy Byrd, Mark Chestnut, and Vince Gill right now. Look at us, B100.

it's Brittany Bailey of the B100 Morning Show. You never know what kind of fun you can wake up to. Tomorrow after 7, your chance to win some Hardy tickets. And we want to share what's great in your life with 3 to 8. Plus, we'll have a B100 Morning Show book club recap with the students of LaVille. The best way to start your day is right here.

0: Alan Jackson, Lil Bitty on today's Best and Most Country, B100. It is the 90s at 9, and Alan's getting ready for his final bow. Countdowns have begun for his touring career with his definitive final stadium show, calling it Last Call, One More for the Road, set for June 27th, the summer in Nashville at Nissan Stadium. Pretty much everybody going to be there, so if you can find tickets, good luck. I want to be there, but I can't afford it. But, yeah, Alan Jackson calling it a career on touring. He's still going to be doing little things, you know, kind of George Strait-ish, man. But congratulations, Alan. I got Sammy Kershaw keeping the 90s going on the 90s at 9 next on The B.
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Faith Hill and Peace in My Heart on today's Best Animals Country B100 from 1994. 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Standing Outside the Fire. 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Call them.

0: Brittany Bailey of the B100 Morning Show. It's time to honor your hero with Flags for Vets with B100, Zolman's Best One Tire and Auto Care, Legacy Heating and Air, and Budweiser. 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It's our way of saying thank you to those who served and sacrificed.
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0: Billy the Kid, Billy Dean, on today's Best and Most Country, B100 from 1992, off his self-titled album. It's Moody, it's the 90s and 9, all brought to you by the Blue Gate Performing Arts Center, and they have some shows on the way. Steve Earle going to be there on May 29th, Sarah Evans the very next night on the 30th, and then looking into June, we got the Oak Ridge Boys, Brian Martin, Tracy Byrd, Justin Moore, Gary Allen, Mark Chestnut, all in July, Little Big Town in August for two dates, August 10th and 11th. So many great shows. 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I got Brooks and Dunn, the reigning ACM duo of the year. Hard to believe they're in the 90s at 9 and still winning ACM awards. They're next on the B.
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10: B100 weather. Chance of showers and storms sticks around tonight. By no means a washout, though, with a low of 50. A slight chance of rain very early Wednesday, otherwise becoming mostly sunny and cooler with a high of 60, a north wind sustained at 10 to 20 miles per hour. I'm WSBT's Abby Weckler.

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Thomas Rhett, Angels Don't Always Have Wings. On today's Best and Most Country, B100, my name is Moody, rolling through your Tuesday night with some Sam Hunt, Lainey Wilson on the way, after Vincent Mason, and Wish You Well on the B.

it's Brittany Bailey of the B100 Morning Show. You never know what kind of fun you can wake up to. 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Plus, we'll have a B100 Morning Show book club recap with the students of LaVille. The best way to start your day is right here on the

Ella Langley choosing Texas on today's Best and Most Country B100. Ella did her best to win as many awards as she can, and she's country's new queen. 7 for 7, and choosing Texas was just one of those single and song of the year. Also walked away with female artist of the year, so Ella doing pretty good. Here's Blake Shelton, let him in anyway, his latest on the B. Ain't it?

0: Blake Shelton let him in anyway on today's Best and Most Country, B100, and Blake did his best to lead the arena at the ACM Awards. He was singing The Gambler, served as a powerful tribute to both Kenny Rogers and Don Schlitz, who is the writer of that song who passed away earlier this year following a sudden illness. Also, shooting down rumors that he's splitting up with Gwen Stefani. She couldn't be there at the ASM Awards, so her kids, Kingston, Zuma, and Apollo, were spotted backstage supporting Blake Shelton. And he says that they are solid, and they prefer focusing on their peaceful farm life in Oklahoma. Blake Shelton, yeah, he's country right there. Nate Smith coming up next on The B.
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On today's Best and Most Country, B100. Moody hanging out with you. How you doing? If you're not doing well, maybe you need a little Chevy Silverado in your life. Here's Bailey Zimmerman, B100.

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Shaboozy and Jelly Roll teaming up for some Amen. We could all use a little bit of that, right? 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

0: John Morgan, kid myself. 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We got tickets to see Dan and Shay, Tyler Hubbard, Josh Ross at the Ruoff Music Center September 11th. 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
12: Chance of showers and storms sticks around tonight. By no means a washout, though, with a low of 50. A slight chance of rain very early Wednesday, otherwise becoming mostly sunny and cooler with a high of 60. A north wind sustained at 10 to 20 miles per hour. I'm WSBT's Abby Wepler.

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Gordon Davis, I ain't saying. On today's Best and Most Country, B100. I ain't saying Justin Moore and Blake Shelton are coming up next, but they are. Here's Megan Maroney, Beautiful Things on the B.

it's Brittany Bailey of the B100 Morning Show. You never know what kind of fun you can wake up to. Tomorrow after 7, your chance to win some Hardy tickets. And we want to share what's great in your life with Great at 8. Plus, we'll have a B100 Morning Show book club recap with the students of LaVille. The best way to start your day is right here on the B.

Jess Ross and Hate How You Look on today's Best and Most Country B100. And I think Luke Bryan likes the way this girl looks. Country, and she knows it. B100.

0: Luke Bryan, country, and she knows it. On today's Best and Most Country, B100, my name is Moody, and coming up on Monday, yet another shot at winning $1 million. Be car number 7 when you hear the sounder. You win a scratch-off ticket from Burns Equipment Rentals and John's to go. $1 million Monday, one of my favorite things about Monday. I guess it's really the only thing I like about Mondays. You know, they always are kind of a drag, but winning $1 million will definitely turn that around, don't you think? 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John Party coming up next on the B.
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0: Russell Dickerson and Happened to Me on today's Best and Most Country B100. And they teased it. They made it seem very epic. And what they delivered was epic. It's Hardy, Eric Church, Morgan Wallen, Tim McGraw, and MacArthur, B100.
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3: 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Hey, this is Hardy. I woke up on the wrong side
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4: 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When I think about you, I think about 17. And Hardy. That's my favorite
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Today's Best and Most Country, B100. The latest from Jason Aldean, Don't Tell on Me. My name is Moody. Happy Tuesday night. Here's Zach John King. Get the drinking. B100.

0: Zach John King, get to drinking on today's Best and Most Country, B100. My name is Moody. I am out of here. Enjoy the rest of your Tuesday night. Just a little bit of it left, and we're into Wednesday. Yes, halfway through the work week. Hopefully you have some great plans this weekend, maybe even going to the Mac and Cheese Fest coming up this Saturday at Four Winds Field. Going to be a fun time with the family, mac and cheese samples, Whiskey Friends, which is a Morgan Wallen tribute band. It's going to be a good time, 5 to 10 p.m. at Four Winds Field in South Bend on Saturday the 23rd. All the information you can get at macandcheesefestin.com or b100.com. I'm out of here. Got Luke Combs, Dirk Bentley coming up, and then Granger Smith after midnight next on B100. God bless.
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6: Chance of showers and storms sticks around tonight. By no means a washout, though, with a low of 50. A slight chance of rain very early Wednesday, otherwise becoming mostly sunny and cooler with a high of 60. A north wind sustained at 10 to 20 miles per hour. I'm WSBT's Abby Weppler.

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6: Hey, it's Wednesday. Everybody, welcome to show number 1594. It's After Midnight. I'm your host, Granger Smith. So glad to be with you. Hey, I've got some good news. I'm going to read for you. Hang tight for that. And I've also got some Nashville news, and Hudson's going to read that for you. And I've got a whole bunch of good country music to play for you. Welcome to Halfway Through the Work Week. It's Wednesday. It's After Midnight. It's time.

0: All right, check out this good news story. State troopers in New Jersey got an unusual call earlier this month. A baby bear cub, yes, sitting alone in a ditch along Interstate 78 with no mother in sight, which is scary to me. If I see this, I'm just assuming the mother is somewhere that I can't see. But officers from the Perryville station responded quickly, carefully securing the little cub, and brought him back to the station safe and sound. He's now in the hands of wildlife professionals at the New Jersey Department of Environmental Protection. And thanks to those troopers, the little guy's got a second chance. And if it was up to me, I would have let the little guy sit there. But that is good news.
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12: Girl I'd ever seen. Look at her, man, look at me.

Okay, I got a topic I want to discuss next hour. What was your favorite ice cream truck order? 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We'll talk next hour. 866-607-8383. You sure?

0: Hey, Granger, this is Jess from Sandy, Oregon, working late night at Domino's. Love listening to the radio while I'm out taking deliveries, man. Appreciate it. God bless.
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0: Stick around. Ann Hudson is coming up with the latest buzz from Nashville. And give us a tease of what you got coming up.
1: Well, you know, Granger, there's been some rumors about Florida-Georgia Line reuniting. I got some scoop for you coming up in your Nashville news next.

0: from Nashville's Music Row. It's Ann Hudson.
1: So there's been a lot of rumors that Florida Georgia Line might have a little reunion. And, well, when Tyler Hubbard was asked if that's true.
2: We have been toying around and flirting with the idea of playing a handful of shows next year. And so that gets us both excited. But right now, we're, like I said, trying to be patient with it, trying to enjoy this kind of like honeymoon phase, if you will.
1: I love it. We'll be here when they're ready, right? Well, as you know, Lainey Wilson got married last week, and she had a wedding full of musicians, but she was joking how not a single one of them performed at her wedding.
3: Nobody got on the mic. No, we were waiting. I was like, Jelly Roll, they done learned your song. You better get up there, boy.
1: That's funny and cool at the same time, you know?
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For all you hard-working third shifters, keeping this country moving. Thanks so much for turning it up here on After Midnight with Granger Smith.

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Whoa, now. 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
6: Welcome to Wednesday. It's After Midnight, everybody. Halfway through the work week, it's Granger Smith here, your host. So grateful to be with you. Hey, what's your favorite ice cream truck order? The iconic sound of the ice cream truck coming around the corner when you're a kid and you're pulling out the quarters. What was your order? 866-607-8383. Also got Earl Bibbles Jr., the country boy with a dumb criminal story to tell us. Hour number two, whatever the reason you're up late or up early, I'm glad you're with me. We're After Midnight.

So what was your favorite ice cream truck order? We're running down that rabbit hole. Call me, 866-607-8383.

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1: Okay, here we go. Topic of the hour, asking this question. 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And what do you order? 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

0: Hey, Granger, this is Adam Workman driving home, going back to Shiloh, Ohio, and I'm just listening to your After Midnight. I love it, man. Rock on.
1: Sure appreciate you, Adam. Thank you for calling, brother. I've been good.

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Like seriously, what would you do to get a hold of some fried pickles? I bet not as much as this dumb criminal. Hang on, Earl Bibbles Jr. has got a story to tell you coming up next.

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1: I'm Earl Dibbles Jr. I'm a country boy. I'm an honest boy, too, and crime don't pay. I got a story to prove it. Police in Indiana arrested a man after he tried to trade Buffalo Wild Wings employees cannabis in exchange for fried pickles. According to court documents, he entered the eatery after it had closed and offered a minor THC vape cartridges if they just fire up that fryer and make him some fried pickles. He was quickly arrested for dealing marijuana, possession, contributing to the delinquency of a minor, possession of a controlled substance, a bad case of the munchies, and being dumb.
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10: 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We had buses and a semi-truck. 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He says, down in verse 7, "But whatever gain I had, I counted as loss for the sake of Christ."
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0: Okay, going to take a phone call here. Question, think about being a kid, summertime, you hear the ice cream truck. 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

thank you to all of our night shift workers. 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
5: Hey, thank y'all for starting your Wednesday here with me on After Midnight. I'm Granger Smith, your host, and I've got some things written down here that went down on this day in history I want to talk about coming up. Plus, some Nashville news with Ann Hudson. She's coming in here to tell you about your favorite stars in Nashville and what they're up to and all the stories they got going on. Hang tight for all of this here early on a Wednesday. I'm glad you're with me.

0: loves talking about history, and he's even got the diploma to prove it. It's time for This Day in History on After Midnight with Granger Smith.
1: On this day, May the 20th, 1862, U.S. President Abraham Lincoln signed into law the Homestead Act to provide cheap land for the settlement of the American West. 1873, Levi Strauss received the patent for blue jeans. 1927 at 7:40 a.m., Charles Lindbergh took off from New York to cross the Atlantic for Paris, the first nonstop flight. 1990, the Hubble telescope sent its first photo from space. 1998, Frank Sinatra was laid to rest. 2000, Faith Hill had the number one song, The Way You Love Me. 2007, The Simpsons aired their 400th episode. Some famous birthdays include actor Jimmy Stewart, country singer John Party, pop star Cher, and rapper Busta Rhymes. Those are just a few things that went down on this day in history.
0: You're up after midnight with Granger Smith.
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0: 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I hope you have a fantastic day today. Take care. Thank you for what you do.
1: Thank you, Rob. I appreciate you so much, brother. Thanks for calling.

We're more than just a country radio show. We're a late night family. And Granger Smith is the voice that keeps the night going strong. Thanks for riding with us here on After Midnight with Granger Smith.

0: Ann Hudson is about to jump on and share some Nashville news with us. Ann, what do you have lined up?
1: Well, you know, Granger, we always joke that Riley Green's kind of like a player in the music scene, bouncing around a country, different country stars. Well, he's hinting at another country singer he might be interested in. I got that story coming up in your Nashville news next.

0: news from Nashville's Music Row. It's Ann Hudson.
1: So Riley Green, known as a playboy in the country music scene, dating a bunch of different country singers. And while he was at the ACMs the other night, he was kind of explaining why he didn't bring a date.
2: Well, she's not 22, so I'm not bringing a date to this.
1: Okay. I mean, clearly, maybe joking. I don't even know. That'd be cute. Riley Green, Shania Twain. Take it. Well, as you know, Lainey Wilson got married last week, and she had a wedding full of musicians, but she was joking how not a single one of them performed at her wedding.
3: Nobody got on the mic. No, we were waiting. I was like, Jelly Roll, they done learned your song. You better get up there, boy.
1: That's funny and cool at the same time, you know?
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6: Hour number four, halfway through the work week. You third shifters keeping America rolling 24-7. That's what you do. It's After Midnight. I'm your host, Granger Smith. So glad to be with you on this Wednesday. Topic, get your phone ready. What would be your death row last meal? Let me know. 866-607-8383. We'll discuss that coming up. I want to get your phone call on here. I've also got Earl Bibbles, Jr., the country boy with a dumb criminal story. Good country music on the way, too. You know me. After Midnight. Here we go.

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1: Topic of the hour, if you had one last meal on this earth, what we'll call this your death row last meal. Give me everything. Everything you would get for the very last time if you had to choose. 866-607-8383.
2: 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And favorite meal, I guess. Would be mom's chicken enchiladas. So that was my last meal. That'd be my favorite. Keep on doing what you do. We enjoy it every night out here on the roads.
1: Chicken enchiladas from mama. That's a good meal. That's a good last one. Hey, give me the drinks too. 866-607-8383.
3: 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You're calling from Phoenix, Arizona. I would have to say my last meal would be prime rib with coconut shrimp, baked potato, and Caesar salad.
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1: I'm Earl Dibbles Jr. I'm a country boy. I'm an honest boy, too, and crime don't pay. I got a story to prove it. Cops are investigating an incident in South Bend, Indiana, where a group of 10 people was accused of pepper-spraying employees at the Wild Crab restaurant after they was caught trying to scam the eatery out of their tip. Since the Wild Crab alerts customers an automatic 18% gratuity is added to parties of six or more, the group of 10 decided to split up and be seated separately. However, an employee called them out on their scheme. So when the group decided to leave instead of paying a tip, an altercation broke out and someone reportedly pepper sprayed at least one of the managers. South Bend firefighters and paramedics were called to help out they who had been sprayed. You know, it would have been worse if they was sprayed by a skunk, but pepper spray's still pretty bad. That's just dumb.
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5: Wednesday, early risers. Welcome to After Midnight with me, your host, Granger Smith. I've got some good news. Besides the fact that it's halfway through the work week, I want to read that for you coming up. Plus some Nashville news with Ann Hudson. She's keeping you in touch with all your favorite stars out there in Nashville. All of this here early on a Wednesday. Get that coffee hot. We're still after midnight.

0: truth.
1: All right, check out this good news story. State troopers in New Jersey got an unusual call earlier this month. A baby bear cub, yes, sitting alone in a ditch along Interstate 78 with no mother in sight, which is scary to me. If I see this, I'm just assuming the mother is somewhere that I can't see. But officers from the Perryville station responded quickly, carefully securing the little cub, and brought him back to the station safe and sound. He's now in the hands of wildlife professionals at the New Jersey Department of Environmental Protection. And thanks to those troopers, the little guy's got a second chance. And if it was up to me, I would have let the little guy sit there. But that is good news.
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1: Hey, y'all, it's Granger Smith. 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

0: Hey, Granger, this is Whit from Huntsville, Alabama. I'm doing well. Just heading home from work. I hope you're doing great. God bless you, man.
1: God bless you, Whit. 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

0: Stick around. Ann Hudson is coming up with the latest buzz from Nashville. And give us a tease of what you got coming up.
1: Well, you know, Granger, there's been some rumors about Florida-Georgia Line reuniting. I got some scoop for you coming up in your Nashville news next. Why?

0: news from Nashville's Music Row. It's Ann Hudson.
1: So there's been a lot of rumors that Florida Georgia Line might have a little reunion. And, well, when Tyler Hubbard was asked if that's true.
2: We have been toying around and flirting with the idea of playing a handful of shows next year. And so that gets us both excited. But right now, we're, like I said, trying to be patient with it, trying to enjoy this kind of like honeymoon phase, if you will.
1: I love it. We'll be here when they're ready, right? Well, as you know, Lainey Wilson got married last week, and she had a wedding full of musicians, but she was joking how not a single one of them performed at her wedding.
3: Nobody got on the mic. No, we were waiting. I was like, Jelly Roll, they done learned your song. You better get up there, boy.
1: That's funny and cool at the same time, you know?
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Hey, thank you guys so much for sharing your Wednesday here with me on After Midnight. Before you take off and get your day started, let me remind you, God is great and He is worthy of our praise. I'm Granger Smith, coming to y'all from the Yee Yee Farm in Central Texas. If you're just now getting your day started and you still want to hang out some more, you know you can. Join me for Mornings with Granger, another show over on Yee Yee Radio. We're going to continue these same conversations over there. The link to Yee Yee Radio is in the bio of our Instagram at After Midnight Granger Smith. Thank y'all for hanging out.

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0: Hey, it's Brittany Bailey of the B100 Morning Show. It's time to honor your hero with Flags for Vets with B100, Zolman's Best One Tire and Auto Care, Legacy Heating and Air, and Budweiser. 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
12: Weather. Chance of showers and storms sticks around tonight. By no means a washout, though, with a low of 50. A slight chance of rain very early Wednesday, otherwise becoming mostly sunny and cooler with a high of 60. A north wind sustained at 10 to 20 miles per hour. I'm WSBT's Abby Weckler.

0: Good morning. Did you wake up with Amanda Bynes and the Amanda Show? And they would say, that's me. That's how I feel when I hear that song. But good morning. It's 6 o'clock, a little chillier than yesterday, 54 degrees right now. But I'm ready to make it a wonderful Wednesday with you right here on the B100 Morning Show.
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0: Today's Best of Most Country, B100, 607, 54 degrees. Good morning, Jason Aldean. Don't tell on me. He was not at the ACMs, but the Red Clay Strays were there. They performed, they won, but it's a good thing they made it because they said they almost died after their private jet malfunctioned while traveling to the ACMs. A piece of the plane's engine flew off during takeoff, forcing the aircraft to circle for hours before making an emergency landing. They said it was terrifying, and they were able to safely switch planes to continue their trip, and they did make it to the show where they won the ACM for Group of the Year.
1: Thank you, Jesus. Like Ella said earlier, just at a loss of words, it doesn't feel real, truly. We're just some rednecks from Mobile, Alabama. And when we started playing in bars, never thought that they would go this far. And we're truly grateful and thankful for everybody, our families back at home and our team that works for us and all of the fans who listen and use our music to get through whatever they're going through. We truly appreciate you guys. Thank you all.
0: If you'd like to see them, they're going to be at the Van Andel Arena in Grand Rapids October 3rd. It's 6:08 now, 54 degrees. Had such a fun day yesterday with the students of LaVille Elementary in our B100 Morning Show book club, and I told them I get to live out my dreams of an 8-year-old who wanted to be on the radio, and so whatever you dream of doing, you get to do. And I asked that question, something awesome about you, what do you want to be when you grew up? I heard there's going to be some country singers, some police officers. We've got some bright futures ahead, and you'll hear them coming up right here on the B100 Morning Show.
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11: Mostly cloudy with a stray shower to start out, but otherwise becoming mostly sunny and definitely cooler today. Afternoon highs just at 60. Overnight tonight, partly cloudy skies. We drop down to 45 for the overnight low. And then for tomorrow, we're looking at mostly sunny skies. High temperatures back up to 65. I'm WSBT 22 Chief Meteorologist Carrie Pujo.

0: Today's Best of Most Country, B100. Welcome to the B100 Morning Show. That is James with the Michiana Family Center because something really exciting is happening at the Elkhart County Resource Fair, Saturday, 11 until 1 at Beacon Health and Fitness Aquatic Center.
1: Michiana Family Center is part of the Elkhart Family Alliance. We're a group that's been officially together a little over a year now. And really what we are is we're a group that serves foster families, adoptive families, and kinship families. And we want those families to know that there is a community of people around them in Michiana and in Elkhart that supports them. The Community Foundation of Elkhart County is sponsoring this event, so super grateful for their support. We're going to have almost 30 resource providers, food trucks, face painting, games for the kids. And it's a chance for current foster, adoptive, and kinship families and also prospective families to come see all the community resources that are there, make a plan for the summer. And we just want you to know that, hey, there's a community of people in your area around you supporting you, and you're not alone in this awesome journey. Because every time a foster parent, you know, decides to do this thing that can be hard and difficult, invited children into their home, they mean well, but then all of a sudden they're like, hey, I don't have support, I can't do this. Then when they quit, no longer do it, then it's another move for the child, which increased trauma and things like that. So like I already said, like, these families are not alone. Elkhart is a great community with lots of resources, and we just want them to know about them and be supported.
0: And you yourself are a foster adopted family.
1: Yeah.
0: So tell us about that journey.
1: So we have six kids in our house. Two are biological, and four of the six were a sibling set that my wife and I adopted through foster care 12 or 13 years ago. So at one point we had six kids in our house, six and under. So that was was a lot of fun. That was a lot of fun. But it's been a joy, and it's been really hard. And I think our organization, Michiana Family Center, it was founded out of like what we wish we would have had when we were doing this, and we felt really alone 12 years ago and didn't know where to look. So that's what we're all about.
0: When did you have that call that you knew you wanted to foster?
1: A little bit of a story. For our 30th birthdays, we had our two biological kids who were young, and we went to Hawaii. Amazing trip. And then we came back, and a few days later, we went with our church on a missions trip to Mexico. And talk about two completely different worlds. So in Mexico, like, the theme we kept hearing is like, you're blessed to be a blessing. Like, what are you doing with what you have? And for me, that was where God really changed my heart. And I was like, okay, like, I'm ready. The day they said, hey, you're going to do these classes and it might be a while before you get a placement. And the day after we got our license, our youngest two moved in the very next day. And then we met their older siblings, and the rest is history.
0: Wow.
1: So yeah, it definitely is a calling, and you need support. Like, they've changed our lives as well. Like, I think we've all grown. It's a journey. There's a lot of ups and downs, but our kids are amazing. And I'm just grateful that I get to be a little bit part of their story, really.
0: You can check out more info on this resource fair at MichianaFamilyCenter.org.
1: For foster adoptive kinship families, going to be free food trucks. 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If you got a large family, we'll feed you. But yeah, MichianaFamilyCenter.org. You'll find it about this event. We also do support groups. We do other monthly meetups. We had a bunch of kids at Sky Zone last month. We're going to the zoo next month. So we get a lot of donors that say, hey, we would love your families to have a fun event, a sense of normalcy. Facebook, Instagram, all that stuff. That's where you can find all the information.
0: If you could sum up your journey thus far in one word, what would it be?
1: Oh, wow. Wow. Yeah, that's it. That's the wow. Like, it's like every day is an adventure. And like I said, there's tears, there's laughter. But I've had moments where I'm like, would we do this again? And even in like the hardest times, I'm like, you know what? Like, I think I would. And I think we did the right thing. And I love like my wife's vision and passion. She didn't want this just to stay with our family. She's like, hey, every kid in Michiana deserves support, deserves a community. And that's what we're trying to do.
0: Thank you so much, Jason, for joining the show this morning. Tell us all about this event that's happening Saturday from 11 until 1. It's 6:23 now and 54 degrees on the B.
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7: weather. Mostly cloudy with a stray shower to start out, but otherwise becoming mostly sunny and definitely cooler today. Afternoon highs just at 60. Overnight tonight, partly cloudy skies. We drop down to 45 for the overnight low. And then for tomorrow, we're looking at mostly sunny skies. High temperatures back up to 65. I'm WSBT 22 Chief Meteorologist Carrie Pujo.

0: today's best for most country, B100, 634 and 54 degrees right now. So much different than yesterday. It was hot and sticky. I was actually getting sun on my face. I'm like, oh, my little face has not seen the sun in so long. But it felt so good. And it was so great to be yesterday at LaVille Elementary. Once a month with First State Bank, we have the opportunity to visit local classrooms in the B100 Morning Show Book Club. But don't take my word for it. Let's go to the students of LaVille in Miss Spence's class.
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8: 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Dennis Michael Hawks, my dad named Dennis too, my brother named Ty and Jack, and my mom named Lola. I love you, Mom and Dad, and all my brothers.
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0: What's your favorite movie?
12: The Funny Wolf one. I like two movies. Mm-hmm. Do you know the other one? It's the second one where a kid turns into a werewolf.
13: My friends and my teacher. They're nice.
14: I make friends every day. I love school, and Miss Spence is the best teacher I ever had.
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0: What is something you're excited about this summer?
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18: I learned to cook because my mom teach me how to learn to cook, and now I know how to make chicken fries and mac and cheese.
0: Whoa!
19: Tell me what you want to be when you grow up.
18: A country singer.
0: We got a future country singer here. 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
18: Cody Johnson, Ella Ainley, and Lady Wilson.

0: cones. I love my mom.
1: Oh, good answer. What do you love about this class?
2: That's hard. I would say their creativity. They make the most exciting crafts, and they can just come up with anything. You give them, like, a toilet paper roll, and they can build a castle out of it.
1: Aww.
2: Like, they're so creative.
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5: Oh, it was so fun to be there. 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And I also got to meet Bear. Oh, the sweetest therapy dog. So sweet. The kindest eyes. Got a video posted for you. You can check it out on socials at B100 Morning Show. And thank you to Abby with First State Bank joining us out there as well. 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
16: 100 weather. Mostly cloudy with a stray shower to start out, but otherwise becoming mostly sunny and definitely cooler today. Afternoon highs just at 60. Overnight tonight, partly cloudy skies. We drop down to 45 for the overnight low. And then for tomorrow, we're looking at mostly sunny skies. High temperatures back up to 65. I'm WSBT 22 Chief Meteorologist Carrie Pujo.

0: What's that buzz on the V?
1: 651 and 54 degrees. The buzz is brought to you by Imperial Furniture in Dowagiac. So what is buzzing today? Let's go to Nashville first, where Lainey Wilson talks about how hard it is to be on tour, being on the road.
2: I don't know how I would have survived these last few years.
3: I mean, I would come home off the road, I was so tired, and he's the only one that would see it, but I'd be crying and packing my bag again. He got to see behind the curtain. He also knew how much went into doing this and how much that I have dedicated my life to it. This is making it. I just did not know that this was going to be a part of the making it part.
1: I know that she relies now on her husband, Doug, but also she got some really wise words from Reba to keep it going. She can do it. And one of her besties, Ella Langley, was recently sitting down with Theo Vaughn talking about how she had been homeschooled because of her eyes.
4: I had a bunch of eye surgeries when I was young. Yeah, sometimes I'd just be a little cross-eyed. But then I had some surgeries, and then the teacher's like, she just is not paying attention in here. So homeschooled until sixth grade, and then seventh grade, went back to the same high school my dad went to, graduated with 32 kids. And it's kind of brutal, honestly. Like, they have to take your eyeballs out.
5: You're lying.
4: I swear, dude.
5: My God.
4: You gotta get in there. It's crazy.
6: I that is the scariest possible situation.
1: That's a nightmare. That is a nightmare. And Crossroads United Way in Elkhart announced $845,000 in grants, with $187,000 allocated as emergency aid for Elkhart, LaGrange, Noble, and Steuben counties. So officials with the nonprofit say that the funds will support 18 different organizations addressing food, energy, and medication needs exacerbated by inflation, war, and tariffs. So this is a really good thing for our community. And the emergency aid also aims to prevent further crises and support community resilience. So thank you so much to Crossroads United Way for some happy headlines. That's what it's all about.
6: Mm-hmm.
1: At 653 and 54 degrees, that's your buzz. And it's all brought to you by Imperial Furniture.
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5: Weather. Mostly cloudy with a stray shower to start out, but otherwise becoming mostly sunny and definitely cooler today. Afternoon highs just at 60. Overnight tonight, partly cloudy skies. We drop down to 45 for the overnight low. And then for tomorrow, we're looking at mostly sunny skies. High temperatures back up to 65. I'm WSBT 22 Chief Meteorologist Carrie Pujo.

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0: Today's Best in Post Country, B100, Dylan Scott at 7:06 and 53 degrees. I'm Brittany Bailey along with Reed today. And I have to tell you, I've got my coffee, but I'm kind of gritting my teeth every time I take a sip because this is how cheap I am. I had two K-cups explode in the coffee. I don't know what was going on. Everything was secure.
1: No. Okay. Fine. I'm not going crazy. I think something happened because there's a couple K-cups, or I'd say maybe every third K-cup that I've used in the last 2 weeks has exploded. Yes. So something in the manufacturing line is going wrong. I haven't told anybody that, by the way. What is happening?
0: I'm telling you, I heard a big poof, and I'm sitting there like, no, no, no. And I lift it up, and sure enough, there's grounds all over. So I clean it all up. So I strained my coffee into a regular cup. I'm like, okay, I'll just take this. I thought I'm going to go round two. Happened again. And I was like, no, I just cleaned this. I was more upset about having to try and scrape all the grounds out of the top. Those are so hard to clean.
1: Yeah. And I've had to, they'll be like minor malfunctions where there's the filter in the K-cup. I don't know if you know the anatomy of a K-cup, but I do now because I've been looking at this. Yep. I'm not even joking. But it'll like leak into the cup. And by that time, the damage is done. And I'm like, you know what? Until I start to taste grounds, I'm just going to drink it and then pour out the rest.
0: I might be chewing my coffee this morning, but I'm going to raise a glass. We're going to say cheers. Mm-hmm. Cheers to Wednesday. We've got some Hardy tickets to give away. How about we do that right now?
1: Let's do it.
0: Nothing to do with coffee. No, no, no. But however you're getting your morning started, this could make it even better. So we've got Hardy or Hardly. Mm-hmm. Some fun facts about one of our favorite guys. And June 6th, you're going to see him at the Ruoff. It's going to be a really great show. I've been watching a lot of interviews with him. He's such an incredible songwriter. I mean, the fact that he is going to be here, too, at Boots on the Bend gets me super excited. But if you want to see him even sooner than that, give us a call at 888-817-B100 and let's play.
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8: Weather. Mostly cloudy with a stray shower to start out, but otherwise becoming mostly sunny and definitely cooler today. Afternoon highs just at 60. Overnight tonight, partly cloudy skies. We drop down to 45 for the overnight low. And then for tomorrow, we're looking at mostly sunny skies. High temperatures back up to 65. I'm WSBT 22 Chief Meteorologist Carrie Pujo.

0: today's Best of Most Country, B100. You are 10 minutes away from making that song complete if you want to be in a Mickey D's drive-thru at 7:30, because it's only 7:19 right now, 53 degrees. We've got some Hardy tickets to give away. June 6th, he's going to be at the Ruoff. All right, we're going to have Hardy or Hardly. Mm-hmm. We're going to give you a fact, and if it's true, you're going to say Hardy. If you don't think it's true, you'll say Hardly, and hopefully you get 4 correct. Sound like a plan?
1: Copy that.
2: All right, first one. Did Hardy once work landscaping before making music? Is that a Hardly or Hardly?
1: Hardy.
0: Yeah.
2: That is true. Hardy.
0: He was out there mowing lawns, weeding, thinking about truck bed, God's country. He wrote so many. Did Hardy say that he writes better songs while eating gas station hot dogs?
1: Let's go with Hardly.
0: That's not true.
2: I think you got more things to worry about after that point than writing songs. All right, you're 2 for 2 so far. Third one, did he get his stage name because he legally changed it after losing a bet? Is that Hardy or Hardly?
1: Let's go Hardly.
0: Good job. That is correct.
2: You're 3 for 3.
0: His name is actually Michael, but we all know him as Hardy, and you only need one more to see him June 6th at the Ruoff. Did he once enter a show riding a lawnmower?
1: Hardy.
2: Oh.
0: That's not true. That is Hardly. But
2: not yet.
0: You're so close. Not yet. It's true.
2: Yeah, maybe we can get him on one for Ruoff.
0: I never say never. He's got the background in landscape. I feel like we should give him one more chance.
2: Okay, let's do it. Did he co-write Up Down for Morgan Wallen?
1: Hardy.
0: You did it, Kevin. You're going to go see Hardy June 6th at the Ruoff. Going to be a fantastic show. And I'm just saying, I think we should have a little dance party this morning, getting ready. Because we'll have more tickets tomorrow and Friday for you to be there June 6th at the Ruoff to see Hardy. And thank you for texting in as well at 888-817-B100. I was lamenting that my coffee, both K-cups exploded, and yet I still am drinking the coffee because I'm too cheap. They're expensive.
2: Yes, they are. You have to.
0: So Stephanie says, with grounds, just pretend you're eating a chocolate-covered coffee bean. It makes it all so much better. Thank you, Stephanie. Finding the bright side.
2: Okay, sure, maybe.
0: Chocolate.
2: However,
0: it's chocolate over
2: where
0: here.
2: Where is my chocolate? I'm missing a big ingredient here.
0: No. You said it would be like you're eating earthworms.
2: Yeah. What am I going to? Hey, Brittany, do a big smile and I got grounds all through my teeth. Don't worry. It was just like chocolate covered coffee beans. I swear without any of the chocolate.
0: Don't judge me today. If I smile and there's a bunch of specks in there.
2: I'll let you know if I see any.
0: Just know I'm a cheapskate and I need my coffee.
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3: 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They only good time when
0: they're awesome.
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10: Weather. Mostly cloudy with a stray shower to start out, but otherwise becoming mostly sunny and definitely cooler today. Afternoon highs just at 60. Overnight tonight, partly cloudy skies. We drop down to 45 for the overnight low. And then for tomorrow, we're looking at mostly sunny skies. High temperatures back up to 65. I'm WSBT 22 Chief Meteorologist Carrie Pujo.

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1: It is time for Happy Headlines right here on your Wednesday. I don't know if we'll have any Szechuan talking sound effects today. Looking at you, Reed. But I know we've got some happy headlines, Laura. It is time for
2: Elkhart Public Library. They are so stellar with their summer reading program, and they've even kicked it up a notch because not only do they encourage kids to read, and then they even award them prizes and things like this, but now they're getting the parents involved so that they also can be part of the competition, and they're going to win prizes too.
1: Yay.
2: And it's just such a good

0: incentive. And, you know, I grew up in a family with voracious readers. Mm-hmm. And it makes you joyful because you take all these adventures when you read a book. And yeah. So, yeah, myepl.org is where you can get all of the information about it and all the different grand prizes that you're getting. One of the grand prizes, this I would love to do, is staying at a staycation. Behind-the-scenes tour of the Indiana Dinosaur Museum, all sorts of gift certificates to eat with your family. So, I mean, that's a great prize.
1: After 21 and 42 days of reading, get some free books, which is pretty exciting. Mm. So, lots of fun happening, and it all starts...
0: It's this Friday.
1: Oh, this wow. Friday.
2: Yeah.
1: The Elkhart Library's Summer Reading Program. A lot of fun. They had the ribbon-cutting ceremony yesterday. So, what's the last book that you read, Reed? Read?
2: Yep. Yeah. Okay, welcome to, you know, my second grade class
1: life,
2: where
1: I'm sorry.
2: Everybody yeah. else, oh, read. Anyway, I read The Martian. Watched Project Hail Mary in theaters, and so I read the book right after that. And then I was like, you know what? Same author. I remember The Martian, kind of. So I was like, I'm going to read that. It was
1: nice.
2: Great.
1: Nice. Kind of. What do you rate it?
2: 7.2 out of 10.
1: Nice.
2: Very good score. Anything above 5 is something that I think I can recommend to somebody.
1: To think that you could be reading The Martian and it's going to end up with a $100 gift card to Wendy's or Taco Bell, that's a win.
2: Oh, yeah, for sure. Dinner and a show entertainment.
1: Entertainment. There we go.
2: Yeah.
1: MyEPL.org. Thank you, Laura.
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1: Weather. Mostly cloudy with a stray shower to start out, but otherwise becoming mostly sunny and definitely cooler today. Afternoon highs just at 60. Overnight tonight, partly cloudy skies. We drop down to 45 for the overnight low. And then for tomorrow, we're looking at mostly sunny skies. High temperatures back up to 65. I'm WSBT 22 Chief Meteorologist Carrie Pujo.

0: Today's Best of Most Country, B100, 752, 53 degrees, graded eights happening in 8 minutes. And I want to tell you, this Sunday, I'll be out at Academy Sports and Outdoor in Mishawaka from 10 until noon because they're celebrating America turning 250. They're going to have a bike parade. So they'll have a decorating station where you can bring your decorated bike or decorate it there. And they'll have outdoor games, a dunk tank, local heroes, and 20% off your in-store purchase, which is pretty cool. Okay. So it's happening this Sunday from 10 to noon. I'll be there, but it's happening all afternoon at Mishawaka Academy Sports and Outdoors. So what a great way to kick off Memorial Day weekend.
1: Yeah, I mean, go get your all the equipment, the sports stuff you're going to need for the summer. 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You're going to be outside. 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
0: they've perfect got it time all. To it. 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
0: Hey, it's Brittany Bailey of the B100 Morning Show. 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
7: B100 Weather. Mostly cloudy with a stray shower to start out, but otherwise becoming mostly sunny and definitely cooler today. Afternoon highs just at 60. Overnight tonight, partly cloudy skies. We drop down to 45 for the overnight low. And then for tomorrow, we're looking at mostly sunny skies. High temperatures back up to 65. I'm WSBT 22 Chief Meteorologist Carrie Pujo.

0: It's Great at 8 with Brittany on the V.
1: 801, 54 degrees right now. Beautiful morning out there. And Great at 8, it's brought to you by Goodwill. I'm Brittany along with Reed, and we're so proud that Mishawaka High School hosted its first ever military signing day yesterday, honoring the graduating seniors who've committed to serving in the United States Armed Forces. And this special event celebrated 9 outstanding students as they officially signed commitments representing 4 different branches of the military. Family members, classmates, staff, and community supporters were all there to recognize their courage, leadership, and dedication to our country.
2: Yeah, this is a huge congratulations. They're doing everything from the National Guard, U.S. Navy, Coast Guard, Air Force, Caitlin, woo! Michael, Tyler, Mackenzie, Hannah, Edmund, Tiara, Brooke, Holly, all of you, congratulations for your military signing day there at the Cavemen of Mishawaka High School.
1: 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You can see this post on socials, and we're so, so incredibly proud of them. So good job, good job. Let's give them all a shout out right here from Michiana. Great at 8 is brought to you by Goodwill at 802 and 53 degrees on the beat.
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0: Today's Best of Most Country, V100, Riley Green, 809 and 53 degrees right now. You know, we were talking about the amazing students of Mishawaka High School that have signed on to be a part of the armed forces. And with Zolman's Best One Tire and Auto Care, Legacy Heating and Air, and Budweiser, we want to honor our local heroes right here in Michiana with flags for vets. You can nominate a veteran right now at B100.com. And you can text the word flags to 888-817-B100. That's 888-817-2100. And you'll be able to nominate them, and I'd be able to meet them, shake their hand, and say thank you. Thank you for serving our amazing country. Is this Eminem right now?
1: It is.
0: But Renaissance version?
1: Absolutely. And Brittany, I think you've got a story to tell us. Maybe something you did this weekend that is setting the mood for.
0: Yeah, that's perfect. I was going to tell you about the Renaissance Fair that happened in Niles. And as I'm telling you this, I'm like, wait, I'm hearing without me. Well, we were there on Saturday. It was a beautiful day out there. I feel like this would be right up your alley, Reed.
1: Oh, yeah.
0: A lot of amazing different little vendors. They would have little creatures created, and they had live entertainment. And I got to meet Maddie there. She was part of this encampment, and they were all dressed to the nines.
2: Our job here as a group is to bring, we like to say we put history back in Renaissance fairs. We put the Renaissance in Renaissance fairs, doing more of the interactive. We live the life as a camp of mercenaries, and also do a little bit more on the domestic side. We like to focus on women's labor, children's labor, like the unpaid labor that was behind the scenes in mercenary camps. So we over here, we have our like weapon section, and we talk about the technology that improved during the Renaissance time period. But we also, you see a lot of games in camps. Like over here, we have our chess set. We have another game called Lucky Pig, specifically German. Glückhaus is what it's called. And then we have like our crafts as well. So like the things that would be making a camp work, as well as, you know, fighting the wars.
0: And I see you are cooking over here. What are you making?
2: I am. So right now it's just veggie and chicken stew. So that's just going to be for us. It's going to be like parsnips, onions, leeks, a lot of root vegetables, not a lot of seasonings, salt and pepper, your basics. And then I got a little bit of dill weed in there as well.
0: So give me like two really fun Renaissance facts that someone might not know.
2: Ooh, okay. So one of my personal favorite ones is it has to do with textiles. So one of the things a lot of people kind of know is like the dyeing process as far as fabrics. A lot of people know the one about snails and purple being more rare because it took a specific kind of snail. Not a lot of people know about the other colors. So like we got saffron, for example, the little plant that makes like a dark yellow. One of my favorites is cochineal, which is a little bug that lives on a cactus, and it came over from Mexico. It's a very bold red. It's kind of similar to this. It's a little bit lighter.
0: Yeah.
2: One of my favorite things about the Renaissance is you see it starting out as from a military perspective, you see it as a bunch of guys with sticks, pikes, learning how to like charge cavalry. And by the end of it, we have guns, we have gunpowder, like we're functional as a full unit.
0: So what I love, too, is that when I approach the tent and I'm talking to Maddie, she said, I'm really not the one to talk to. I don't know. And I said, girlfriend, you did so good. What are you talking about?
1: Oh, yeah.
0: You took me and you told me about how you dyed stuff, you cook stuff, got games over here. And it was really neat. There were a lot of different eclectic collectors out there. People were having sword fights and jousting.
1: My people.
0: So I've got some lyrics here. I'm going to see if you
1: can
0: dissect which song this is. I'll tell you right now, it's a song that you're going to hear on B100.
1: Yeah.
0: Okay. So it's a country song.
1: Mm-hmm.
0: It's fairly new. I would say in the last 10 to 15 years, the song was released.
1: Oh.
0: Good maiden of the countryside, prithee, gyrate thy hips in jubilant fashion for the amusement of the common folk.
1: Oh. What? I mean, do you think they wrote stuff like this back then and it never made it to us? I hope so.
0: Do you know what song it is?
1: I have no clue. Gyrate thy hips.
0: Good maiden of the countryside, prithee gyrate thy hips in jubilant fashion for the amusement of the common folk.
1: Shake your hips for...
0: Uh-huh.
1: Why am I... This has to be such a big blind spot for me. Oh my gosh. Dude, was this really
0: country
1: in the last
0: girl,
1: 15
0: shake it
1: years?
0: For me.
1: I guess so, yeah.
0: 2011.
1: Wow. You know you got everybody right on the edge.
0: Good maiden of the countryside, pretty dry, right?
1: The carnival. Gonna open up the door Oh, man.
0: I should turn this song into a Renaissance style, not just
1: get
0: the
1: up,
0: title.
1: Get up, get up.
0: So it was a lot of fun. If you missed it, be sure to head out there next year. And you got to check out the Geeky Goddess. She makes marshmallows. Mm. And she's located in a small town in Indiana. And she and her daughter... So I had you try the cookie butter marshmallows.
1: Yes.
0: Strawberry was fantastic. Mint. Things that you can't find everywhere else. That's why I love these tiny mm-hmm. little fairs and festivals. It's so awesome.
1: And these people are the most passionate
0: yep.
1: about
0: mm-hmm.
1: the craziest stuff. And I cannot love that anymore. It's the best. Brittany, maybe we need to do like a cover band at the next Medieval Fest and just bring the best and like most fun country songs.
0: Gyrate thy hips, girl. Gyrate thy hips, girl.
1: Maiden.
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2: Mostly cloudy with a stray shower to start out, but otherwise becoming mostly sunny and definitely cooler today. Afternoon highs just at 60. Overnight tonight, partly cloudy skies. We drop down to 45 for the overnight low. And then for tomorrow, we're looking at mostly sunny skies. High temperatures back up to 65. I'm WSBT 22 Chief Meteorologist Carrie Pujo.

0: Today's Best from Us Country, B100, Luke Combs at 826 and 54 degrees. Tomorrow is a Big Ticket Thursday, and with Hensley Legal Group, we have your tickets to see Dan and Shay, Tyler Hubbard, and Josh Ross at the Ruoff September 11th. We just announced this show on Monday, and you're going to have them in hand tomorrow. Tickets are on sale Friday, so win them before you can buy them tomorrow on a Big Ticket Thursday. Have you heard of Ray Stevens and the Mississippi Squirrel Revival, Reed?
1: Absolutely not.
0: What?
1: Never.
0: This is like one of the funniest songs I've ever heard in my life.
1: Really?
0: Yeah. So the squirrel breaks into a church.
1: Okay.
0: Okay, just take a listen for a second.

0: I feel like I need to be playing spoons with this, you know?
1: I tell you this because over the weekend, I go to In Rug Co. It's one of my favorite stores. They have the most amazing, one-of-a-kind things I've never seen before. And from the moment you walk in, all the way wrapped around the store and back, there's cool stuff to look at.
0: Mm-hmm.
1: So we're at the patio, and we're looking at all the neat stuff they have. And I turn, and I saw him. And I knew I must take him home. It is a bungee jumping squirrel.
0: Okay, I saw this. It's raised more questions than I ever had before. And it does add to the intrigue of this store that maybe I do need to stop by and just see what I find.
1: I'm telling you. I said, I don't care how much he is. Package him up. We're taking him home. So for $33, I have a bungee jumping squirrel.
0: It's kind of hard to tell.
1: I would say a loaf of bread.
0: Wow.
1: Yeah. And I laughed so hard. And the kids are like, what? And you couldn't see him because he was nestled so perfectly in the little pine tree they had there. So now, every time I wash dishes, I'm looking at him. I hung him in the crab apple tree. So I think it's actually scaring the birds away from my bird feeder. But I want to have the perfect name. So my kids want to name him Dawn or Cascade because, obviously,
0: funny.
1: I watch him while I'm doing dishes.
0: Yeah.
1: Some have said Rocky from Rocky and Bullwinkle.
0: Oh, okay, sure. Yeah.
1: But I kind of like the Mississippi Squirrel Revival. Is there something? Should I name him Ray after Ray Stevens?
0: Oh, I kind of like Ray.
1: What do you think is a good squirrel name for the coolest bungee jumping?
0: Oh, this is something that when people come over, they're going to ask questions about this squirrel.
1: Well, I'm going to tell you right now. Sometimes I have to remind myself, oh, because I'm like, is that a dead squirrel? And I'm like, oh, wait, no, I bought him. That's mine.
0: Oh, that's just Ray. He's
1: hanging
0: around.
1: Out.
0: Yeah. Oh,
1: what do
0: my
1: you think
0: gosh.
1: Is a good...
0: I think I do like Ray at this
1: point.
0: Like
1: and I kind of like Ray.
0: This song is growing. Surely this got nominated. I'm curious if he walked away with any hardware.
1: Woo!
0: Whatever year this came out.
1: It's so fun. And if you want to see the video of what I'm talking about, it's on socials because I know it sounds crazy. My mom said, I can't believe you bought that. It's so weird. I'm like... That's why I love him.
0: It is, yeah, for sure.
1: So is it Ray? Is it Ray? 888-817-B100. Maybe you have a pet squirrel. Maybe you have one. And it comes to your porch and you're able to feed it little peanuts out of your hand.
0: And it's a daredevil jumping off of everything.
1: What? And that's
0: yes.
1: why I love the face, because it's such a great carving. It's just such a brave little squirrel.
0: To capture emotion on a squirrel's face, that takes talent.
1: You know, oh, that reminds me. Every so often, right here on the ledge, you might see Jenny Craig. It is the fattest squirrel I've ever seen in my life. And they will come up here and they'll run. And sometimes it
0: Jenny
1: really startles
0: Craig.
1: Me. So I named it Jenny Craig.
0: Jenny.
1: So that's why I need help right now with my new squirrel. 888-817-B100.
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4: Mostly cloudy with a stray shower to start out, but otherwise becoming mostly sunny and definitely cooler today. Afternoon highs just at 60. Overnight tonight, partly cloudy skies. We drop down to 45 for the overnight low. And then for tomorrow, we're looking at mostly sunny skies. High temperatures back up to 65. I'm WSBT 22 Chief Meteorologist Carrie Pujo.

0: Today's best of most country B100. Ty Meyer is at 840 and 54 degrees. Good morning. I'm Brittany Bailey along with Reed. And I was telling you all about the sweet little bungee jumping ravenous squirrel that I found. And I love he's hanging in our tree right now. And I'd love to know a good name. You could think of something really creative. 888-817-B100.
1: So you need to name the squirrel Pasquale. Pascagoula Church, the little town of Pascagoula.
0: Yes!
1: Pascal.
0: That's from the song.
2: Yeah.
0: Yes.
2: That's pretty good. That's pretty good.
0: Pascal. I like that.
2: Pascal. Oh, that's awesome.
1: Yep.
2: I think
0: Thank
2: we got a front
0: you.
2: Runner for sure.
0: Yeah. B100, hello.
3: Hi, Brittany. I was just wondering, what was the name of that store? I love fun stores like that, and I couldn't catch it.
0: Oh, you'll love it. It's in Rugco on Mishawaka Avenue in Mishawaka, and you can't miss it. And it's right next to Talking Horse Ice Cream. Get yourself a peach smoothie. You'll love it.
3: Okay, perfect. Thank you.
0: You're welcome. See ya. 888-817-B100. Do you know why it's called the Talking Horse Ice Cream Shop?
2: I don't know.
0: Do you know the show Mr. Ed?
2: Oh, yes.
0: Okay.
2: Yep.
0: Well, the guy who talked for Mr. Ed lived in that house.
2: No way.
0: Yes. It's a little piece of Michiana history.
2: Whoa.
0: So the Talking Horse, well, we'll say Mr. Ed himself, lived in right there on Mishawaka Avenue.
2: Wait, that's so cool.
0: Isn't that so crazy to me?
2: Yeah.
0: That
2: Do they
0: here,
2: hide
0: right here
2: like little memorabilia? You know,
0: there's little horses all over. They
2: That's
0: have a Rocky
2: so cool.
0: Road special because they have Crystal Springs ice cream,
2: yep.
0: which, oh, Crystal Springs. Oh,
2: dude,
0: I'm drooling just thinking about
2: dangerous,
0: it.
2: Dangerous, dangerous.
0: So a lot of fun out there. So, all right, we've got some more name options for my squirrel.
2: Mm-hmm.
0: Oh,
2: mm-hmm.
0: I just want to give him a little kiss on his lips. He's just so cute. Got the buzz coming up next on the B.
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12: Mostly cloudy with a stray shower to start out, but otherwise becoming mostly sunny and definitely cooler today. Afternoon highs just at 60. Overnight tonight, partly cloudy skies. We drop down to 45 for the overnight low. And then for tomorrow, we're looking at mostly sunny skies. High temperatures back up to 65. I'm WSBT 22 Chief Meteorologist Carrie Pujo.

0: 852, 54 degrees. The Buzz is brought to you by Imperial Furniture. The city of South Bend, in partnership with community volunteers and support from Amazon, planted 31 trees at the city cemetery as part of an effort to restore the site's historic landscape with native species, which is pretty cool. They were able to do this. And this is a charitable contribution from Amazon made through the Arbor Day Foundation, and it will support the long-term care and maintenance of newly planted trees. And 50 volunteers and local community groups participated in the planting. It's a good thing I wasn't out there because they'd all be dead by now.
1: Oh, no? No green thumb, Brittany?
0: Oh, not at all. Not. I can't grow anything except kids.
1: I was about to say, hold
0: That's
1: on.
0: About it.
1: There's quite a few data points we can reference here, and kids are definitely harder than plants, but... On the other side of this, Rick and Morty is coming to the big screen. It's an early development with Warner Brothers, and I saw this. It debuted in 2013. I did not need that this morning. It feels like it was like maybe 5 years old. No, we're looking at 13 years. They're going into their 12th season this year.
0: Wow, and their 9th season will launch this Sunday. Are you going to go see it? On the big screen?
1: Oh, no, sorry. They're renewed through the 12th. Am I going to go see it? It depends on what else is there, honestly. Maybe. I liked Rick and Morty early on, and then I like just ran out of time, I think. But if it's good and everybody likes it, maybe I will.
0: When I see Adult Swim, though, I think of Robot Chicken. Wasn't that the best?
1: Oh, my gosh. Space Ghost Coast to Coast was like way too old
0: Classic,
1: for me, but
0: yeah.
1: I wanted to like it. So it's like very, very present.
0: At 8:54 and 54 degrees, that's The Buzz, brought to you by Imperial Furniture.
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8: Mostly cloudy with a stray shower to start out, but otherwise becoming mostly sunny and definitely cooler today. Afternoon highs just at 60. Overnight tonight, partly cloudy skies. We drop down to 45 for the overnight low. And then for tomorrow, we're looking at mostly sunny skies. High temperatures back up to 65. I'm WSBT 22 Chief Meteorologist Carrie Pujo.

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1: 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It was so cute. 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And every time I go to these classes, I want to ask, what's something awesome about you? 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
9: 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Dennis Michael Hawks, my dad named Dennis too, my brother named Ty and Jack, and my mom named Lua. I love you, Mom and Dad, and all my brothers.
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13: 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I like two movies. Mm-hmm. Do you know the other one? It's the second one where a kid turns into a werewolf.
14: 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They're nice.
15: 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I love school, and Miss Spence is the best teacher I ever had.
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0: Today's Best from Most Country, B100. That's Bailey Zimmerman and Chevy Silverado at 929, 56 degrees. I'm Brittany Bailey along with Reed, and we're checking in now with Carrie Pujo at WSBT for a full forecast of our Wednesday. How are you?
1: It's going well. It's a nice day. We don't have storms today. It's great.
2: I forgot to ask you about your garden. Did you get a chance to plant it this weekend?
1: I got in some things. I haven't got in all of it yet, so we'll be doing that this weekend, too. I did look ahead. You know, the latest freeze we've ever had was in May 29th, which is really late, but it was over 100 years ago that record was set.
0: Whoa.
1: And I was looking over the next 2 weeks, and it doesn't look like we see anything even close to that. So that's good.
2: Yes.
1: Low 40s is about as close as we get, so I think we're in good shape.
2: Good news for us.
1: I know. So the plants... But it's got to get going because we want what they're growing.
2: to be honest, I don't think I've had to water them since I put them in the ground, given how much rain we've gotten.
1: Well, that's perfect for now. Today is a cooler day, but it's a really nice looking one. We are seeing a mix of the sun and clouds this morning. All the heavy rain is down in southern Indiana. We could get a sprinkle, but that's it for today. Otherwise, we're going to continuously get more clear skies in here and sunshine. So, but we only hit 60 this afternoon, which is more than 20 degrees colder than yesterday.
0: Yeah,
1: it's
0: that's
1: a big,
0: crazy.
1: Big switch. But beautiful day today, and tomorrow we have mid 60s and sun, and then gradually through the weekend we'll start to warm back up into the 70s.
0: Perfect for the official kickoff to summer.
1: Yeah, it's going to be a nice start. Although we do have some rain this weekend. We'll talk a lot more about that tomorrow, but we'll see some rain starting on Friday and kind of off and on through the weekend. But I'll have more on that as we get there.
0: Thank you so much, Carrie. Always appreciate you checking in each and every day. You can actually join us this weekend, the Mac and Cheese Fest. 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

0: Today's best from Mouse Country would be 100, 950, and 57 degrees with Elle King and Miranda Lambert. I have to tell you, I've had Crisco stuck in my head since the ACM Sunday night. Such a fun song. And if you follow Miranda on socials, you'll see that Crisco actually sent her one of the most beautiful flower bouquets. It took up the entire table. But yeah, they should be sending her flowers because we're all singing about Crisco and it's stuck in our heads. Country and disco mixed together. I hope you have a splendid rest of your Wednesday. I can't believe it's Wednesday. Wrapping up for me, going into a great Thursday, but Deb Miles is going to keep you going next. And speaking of Thursday, she and I had the announcement that Dan and Shay, Tyler Hubbard, and Josh Ross will be at the Ruoff September 11th. 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So look forward to that. It's going to be a really great day right here with the B. God bless.
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2: Mostly cloudy with a stray shower to start out, but otherwise becoming mostly sunny and definitely cooler today. Afternoon highs just at 60. Overnight tonight, partly cloudy skies. We drop down to 45 for the overnight low. And then for tomorrow, we're looking at mostly sunny skies. High temperatures back up to 65. I'm WSBT 22 Chief Meteorologist Carrie Pujo.

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Brittany Bailey of the B100 Morning Show. Have a great Wednesday. And tomorrow, get ready for a Big Ticket Thursday. We'll send you to see Dan and Shay at the Ruoff September 11th. Plus, we want to know where you snuck into and how you did it after 8. We love to celebrate the bright side of life right here on the B100 Morning Show.

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Today's Best and Most Country, B100, Ella Langley. Love that. Be her. And Ella Langley, I've got some scoop on her coming up in Deb's Dish. Deb's Dish is coming up at 11:20. Here's Tyler Hubbard and Park on the B.

0: Hey, it's Brittany Bailey of the B100 Morning Show. It's time to honor your hero with Flags for Vets with B100, Zolman's Best One Tire and Auto Care, Legacy Heating and Air, and Budweiser. 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
5: 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Memorial Day came early. 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

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That's Russell Dickerson. Happened to me on today's Best in Most Country, B100. Here's Corey Kent and Coe Wetzel, Rocky Mountain Low on the B.

0: Today's best and most country, B100, Corey Kent, Co-Wetzel, Rocky Mountain Low. Hi, it's Deb. Great to be with you. I don't know about you. I know we've had weird weather lately, really hot and really cold, but I'm kind of glad it's cooling down. I've got problems with my AC, my central air conditioning. The person's not coming out until Tuesday, so I'm lucky we have this cooler weather that I can just, open the windows and let us all breathe a little bit. And I have the ceiling fan, so that'll be good. But, boy, when it was that hotter weather and no air conditioning, that was very interesting. Remind me when I was a kid. Remember when you were kids? Didn't have air conditioning all the time, but I'm working on that. Nice and cool in here, though. Come on into Deb's Diner. Always comfortable there. What would you like to hear? Let me know. 888-817-B100. Text or call your orders in anytime. 888-817-2100. Luke Combs coming up next on B100.
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5: B100 weather.
6: Mostly cloudy with a stray shower to start out, but otherwise becoming mostly sunny and definitely cooler today. Afternoon highs just at 60. Overnight tonight, partly cloudy skies. We drop down to 45 for the overnight low. And then for tomorrow, we're looking at mostly sunny skies. High temperatures back up to 65. I'm WSBT 22 Chief Meteorologist Carrie Pujo.

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B100.com has the info. 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

Hey, it's Brittany Bailey of the B100 Morning Show. Have a great Wednesday. And tomorrow, get ready for a Big Ticket Thursday. We'll send you to see Dan and Shay at the Ruoff September 11th. Plus, we want to know where you snuck into and how you did it after 8. 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

Today's Best of Most Country, B100. Jordan Davis, turn this truck around. I got the dish coming up after Kenny Chesney and Carry On. Got something about Ella Langley and what country names for pets and all that next. Deb's Dish on the B.

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1: How scary is this? The Red Clay Strays said they almost died after their private jet malfunctioned while traveling to the ACM Awards. A piece of the plane's engine flew off during takeoff, forcing the aircraft to circle for hours before making an emergency landing. There's some good that came all out of this. Of course, they landed safely. They got to the ACMs, and they won Group of the Year. So it all worked out. Thank goodness they're okay. Ella Langley was on Theo Von's podcast, and she shared a very crazy story.
2: I had a bunch of eye surgeries when I was young. Yeah, sometimes I'd just be a little cross-eyed. But then I had some surgeries, and then the teacher's like, she just is not paying attention in here. So homeschooled until sixth grade, and then seventh grade, went back to the same high school my dad went to, graduated with 32 kids. And it's kind of brutal, honestly. Like, they have to take your eyeballs out.
3: You're lying.
2: I swear.
3: Ew. My God.
2: You gotta get in there. Oh, it's crazy.
1: Oh, ooh, that is kind of crazy, isn't it? But she's fine. She's better. And she's hot as ever in the country music scene. She really is. And do you watch TLC shows like I do? I watch all the 90 Day Fiancé and all that. And I'm very sad to hear that 90 Day Fiancé star Jenny from Jenny and Sumit, she has been diagnosed with ALS. Now, she and her husband, Sumit, are going to be on the new 90-Day Last Resort. That's going to be happening on June 1st. But, I kind of like them. I kind of was rooting for them. Thoughts and prayers going out to her. And Nashville is officially getting the Super Bowl in 2030. That's going to be a lot of fun. NFL owners voted yesterday to bring the biggest event in sports to Music City. That with the country stars. What a good time that is going to be. And here are some of the best country music-inspired dog names. Loretta, Poncho, Waylon, Chattapoochee, and Tim McPaw. Now, we all know I have a cat, and the cat's name is Keith Urban. Keith Urban is very vocal, likes to sing a lot. That's The Dish. Coming up, I've got Dan and Shay. Your chance to win Dan and Shay tickets tomorrow on B100 Big Ticket Thursday. Dan and Shay coming up next on The B.
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Jelly Roll's making me hungry. 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What would you like to hear? 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

Today's best and most country B100, Riley Green, changed my mind. I think he and Ella still have a little kind of flirty thing going on. I know they both deny that, but I think they're good together. But that's Riley. Here's Kane Brown and Woman on the beat.

0: Today's best and most country B100, Kane Brown and Woman. Wasn't it fun to watch him perform that on the ACMs? If you haven't seen it, you can do so on Prime. That's where the show is being streamed now. But Kane Brown and Woman, I am headed into the diner. Going to open the doors for you. Deb Miles with you. And all you need to do if you'd like to hear a song is text or call your order in to 888-817-B100, 888-817-2100. Message me on Facebook. Follow me on Instagram, Deb5291. I have a pair of tickets to see the South Bend Cubbies. You could be going to a game at Four Winds Field. I'll tell you when to call in and be a winner. I have got Luke Combs coming up next on The B.
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11: A cool and breezy afternoon in store. Sun and clouds mix today. Highs near 60. Skies stay partly cloudy tonight, lows mid-40s. We'll warm to the mid-60s tomorrow, then the upper 60s Friday. Looking dry until Friday when scattered showers return. Off and on showers are expected through the weekend, but a total washout is not expected. I'm WSBT 22 meteorologist Jessica Burns.

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Today's Best of Most Country, B100, Jason Aldean, Whiskey Drink. What would you like to hear in the diner? Text me at 888-817-B100. Here's Parmalee, Gonna Love You on B100.

0: 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Here's another Deb's Diner request.
1: Got a text from Nola Jean. She said, "Hey, Deb, love having lunch with you in the diner. Could you please play Better Dig 2? Here's the band Perry. Order up for you, Nola Jean, on the B.

Today's Best of Most Country B100. Cody Johnson in the fall. You're in the diner with me. I have a pair of tickets to see the South Bend Cubbies. You could be going. I'll explain all of that. After Low Cash, here's Wrong Hearts on the B.

0: Today's best and most country B100, low cash and wrong hearts. Hi, it's Deb. Great to be with you, having lunch with you in Deb's Diner. What would you like to hear? Let me know. 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And I have a pair of tickets to see the South Bend Cubbies. Beautiful time at Four Winds Field. Always a lot of fun cheering on the South Bend Cubs. Beautiful place to see a ball game. Just keep listening. I'll tell you when to call in and be a winner in the diner. I've got a couple Dylans coming up next. Dylan Marlowe, Dylan Scott on the B.
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0: 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Here's another Deb's Diner request.
1: Order up. Got a text from Jameson from Osceola. He says, could you please play Cruise by Florida Georgia Line? You got it. Order up, Jameson, in the diner on the B.
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1: 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Memorial Day came early. 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

Today's Best of Most Country B100, Josh Ross. You're in the diner. Look out for caller number 5. Play a round of What's Trending Trivia. For tickets to see the South End Cubbies at Four Winds Field, be caller 5 now at 888-817-B100. Here's Riley Green, Luke Combs. Different round here on the B.

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2: I got a winner.
3: Hi, who's this?
2: This is Eric.
3: Eric, how are you today?
2: Good. How are you doing?
3: I'm doing great. You're better. You're caller 5. You're halfway there, almost sitting in those seats at Four Winds Field. What's trending trivia? People on social media are listing the fancy food words from menus that instantly make them roll their eyes. Coming in at number 1 was hand cut. Which one of these do you think is in the top 5? Is it A, flash fried, B, tartar fresh, or C, deconstructed?
2: C.
3: Deconstructed, which I kind of have that with my Cobb salad. I'm looking at it, and I have a patch of bacon. I have a patch of turkey. I have some lettuce, but I'm going to put it all together. Deconstructed means that it's just on a plate of ingredients, and you mix it all together. But it's just a fancy word that, well, you know, roll your eyes to. But enjoy it. Enjoy what you're going to be eating out at Four Winds Field, Eric, because you're a winner. You've got 2 tickets to see the South Bend
2: Cubs.
3: All right. Congratulations.
2: Nice. Thank you.
3: You're welcome. What station made you a winner in the diner today?
2: B100.
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1: A cool and breezy afternoon in store. Sun and clouds mix today. Highs near 60. Skies stay partly cloudy tonight. Lows mid-40s. We'll warm to the mid-60s tomorrow, then the upper 60s Friday. Looking dry until Friday when scattered showers return. Off and on showers are expected through the weekend, but a total washout is not expected. I'm WSBT 22 meteorologist Jessica Burns.

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1: Got a text from Courtney, who's still working on getting her tickets to see Sarah Evans at the Blue Gate Performing Arts Center on the 30th. So until then, let's enjoy some suds in the bucket. Here you go, Courtney. Here's Sarah on the B.

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1: She's more than just a pretty

Today's best and most country B100, Drew Baldridge. She's somebody's daughter. Hi, it's Deb. I've got some miles of smiles coming your way in about 15 minutes. You don't want to miss out on that. Here's Vincent Mason. Wish you well on B100.

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1: Hey, it's Brittany Bailey of the B100 Morning Show. Have a great Wednesday. And tomorrow, get ready for a Big Ticket Thursday. We'll send you to see Dan and Shay at the Ruoff September 11th. Plus, we want to know where you snuck into and how you did it after 8. We love to celebrate the bright side of life right here on the B100 Morning Show.

Today's Best of Most Country, B100, Morgan Wallen, Post Malone, I Ain't Coming Back. Coming up after George Burge and Luke Bryan, I have, well, Miles of Smiles. Story of humans helping humans. I'll have all the details coming up after Ride, Ride, Ride. Miles of Smiles next on The B.

0: Steph's Miles of Smiles. 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West Roofing, Siding, and Gutters on B100.
1: A British police officer has been hailed as a hero after helping to save the life of an American officer while on a vacation in Nashville. Now, the off-duty officer, Taylor Johansson, had just arrived when he saw the local officer, Peter Kinsley, being assaulted by a man on the side of the road who had grabbed his gun. Now, Taylor immediately stopped to help and tackled the suspect. Here is Taylor talking about what happened.
2: I saw the car parked up, and then I could see people fighting on the floor. I think we'd been on a flight for 8 hours, so it took me a second to realise what was going on. Yeah. And then as I ran over, I could see the male on top of the officer assaulting him quite badly. So I decided to jump in and tackle him, take him off.
1: So Taylor was on vacation with the family in Nashville and saw this and just went into policeman mode because that's what he does. But I think it's more like a human mode to help everyone out. I love that. Miles of Smiles brought to you by J.B. West Roofing, Siding, and Gutters. Scotty McCreary coming up next on B100.
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B100, Jason Aldean, Don't Tell on Me, and Luke Combs off of his sixth studio album, The Way I Am. It's Back in the Saddle. 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

0: Hey, it's Brittany Bailey of the B100 Morning Show. It's time to honor your hero with Flags for Vets with B100, Zolman's Best One Tire and Auto Care, Legacy Heating and Air, and Budweiser. 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

Today's best, Sandoz Country, B100, Thomas Rhett, Jordan Davis, Ain't a Bad Life. No, it's not, so we got some springtime weather. A little chilly out there. Cold, not too bad. Spring. Here's Bailey Zimmerman, Chevy Silverado on the B.

0: Today's best and most country B100 Bailey Zimmerman Chevy Silverado. Hi, it's Deb. Great to be with you. And B100 in Blackburn Romy proudly salutes our hometown first responders. Do you know someone whose passion is in responding to an emergency? Then text the word FIRST to 888-817-2100 to nominate them to be featured and win a special prize pack. Blackburn Romy saluting our hometown first responders with B100. Coming up next, Ella Langley and her number two song, because the number one song on the Billboard country charts is also Ella Langley, choosing Texas. So he's making history all the time. Ella Langley coming up next on The B.
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4: B100 Weather.
5: A cool and breezy afternoon in store. Sun and clouds mixed today. Highs near 60. Skies stay partly cloudy tonight. Lows mid-40s. We'll warm to the mid-60s tomorrow, then the upper 60s Friday. Looking dry until Friday when scattered showers return. Off and on showers are expected through the weekend, but a total washout is not expected. I'm WSBT 22 meteorologist Jessica Burns.
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Here's Megan Maroney, Beautiful Things on the B.

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Have a great Wednesday. And tomorrow, get ready for a Big Ticket Thursday. We'll send you to see Dan and Shay at the Ruoff September 11th. Plus, we want to know where you snuck into and how you did it after 8. We love to celebrate the bright side of life right here on the B100 Morning Show.

0: Today's Best and Most Country, B100, Luke Combs, Sleepless in a Hotel Room, his 20th number one song. Wow. Here's Zach Topp, South of Sanity, on the B.
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0: Today's Best and Most Country B100, Zach Topp, South of Sanity. 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

0: Today's Best of Most Country B100, Dylan Scott, What He'll Never Have. Here's Hardy, Eric Church, Morgan Wallen, and Tim McGraw. Hardy, Eric Church are going to be headlining Boots on the Bend. All that info at B100.com. But let's listen. Hardy, Eric Church, Morgan Wallen, Tim McGraw, MacArthur on the B.
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0: Today's best in most country, B100, Dustin Lynch, Easy to Love. Hi, it's Deb. Great to be with you. He's easy to, well, get along with most of the time. Jesse, hello.
1: Deb?
0: So rushing in here. Why were you almost late?
1: Oh, there's just so many things going on. It's busy.
0: You had, what'd you say, you had meetings?
1: Yeah, meetings. I was meeting,
0: you
1: Deb.
0: You were in your office by yourself giggling.
1: Are you saying I'm scrolling on my phone?
0: I don't know what you're doing.
1: Watching reels?
0: I don't know what you're doing.
1: Oh, but TikTok?
0: Up to no good. No,
1: oh,
0: no,
1: my
0: no,
1: goodness.
0: No, no. But you made it in time.
1: I'm here.
0: That's one thing in radio. You can be 10 seconds early or 30 seconds early. It doesn't matter. As long as you're there before we start
1: coming
0: talking.
1: Coming in hot, Deb, as you normally do.
0: I do. And I own it. I agree.
1: You own it.
0: I do. I have to.
1: That's good.
0: But after all these years, I get a little, you know.
1: Do you get a little leeway? Is that true?
0: I don't know. I don't think so.
1: I don't think so,
0: because
1: Deb,
0: we had our meeting today, and all you did was browbeat me.
1: See? There's another meeting I had right there with you.
0: That started your day off.
1: It did. With a coffee.
0: With a free coffee
1: Thank
0: for you.
1: Thank you very much. You said you bought it. It wasn't points this time.
0: No, because I didn't have time because I had to pull off. I forgot to order the coffee. So he texted, ordered? Is it ordered? So I had to, I was on 331 Capitol. So I had to get off the side of the road and put my hazards on. And then I ordered the coffee and I said, oh, it's ordered.
1: That's funny you said that because I'm like, oh, she paused here. There's no answer. I think she didn't order yet.
0: I forgot. I don't know why I thought it was your turn, but it's not. It was my turn.
1: We even talked about this yesterday.
0: I know. I forgot all about it. And I thought, oh, it is my turn. So I was safe. I put my turn signal on, so got up to the side of the road and
1: goodness.
0: Did it.
1: It did take you a while, so I knew you did pull over, and you did order at that point.
0: You'd figure it out anyway, eventually.
1: Yeah, they would have charged me at the window.
0: Oh, and I would have never heard the end of that.
1: But thank you for the coffee.
0: You're welcome.
1: All righty.
0: Well, thank you for the meeting.
1: Oh, it was good. It was riveting.
0: We always get a lot done in those meetings.
1: Very constructive.
0: He has everything written down that he wants to complain about against me. And so he goes point by point by point by point.
1: A, B, C, D, E.
0: And after I get pummeled, then it's time for me to come down here and do a show and be in a great mood.
1: And you learn from all those points, Deb.
0: Oh, I've got points all right. Yeah, I learned from your points.
1: Oh, my goodness.
0: Anyway, I'm so excited because
1: what's up?
0: Well, later on tonight, I'm going to be going to a fundraiser for Hello Gorgeous.
1: Oh, nice.
0: It's called Paint for Purpose.
1: Okay.
0: It's at Monterey Grill. And what's nice is $25 donation. And it's you get to get a shirt. And Tracy from Trashy Tees is going to be there to help us decorate it. We all get to decorate
1: it. Is it like a tie-dye?
0: I don't know what's mine going to look like. I'm not sure.
1: Oh, wow.
0: But I might get some ideas for Tees for Tatas.
1: Okay.
0: In October. So I'm going to see. Not for me. I'm not very artistic. And who knows what it's going to look like.
1: Well, the creative juices might be flowing tonight. You never know, Deb. You might come up with something really good pattern or something.
0: I do drink a lot of water and have to go to the restroom a lot. So maybe things definitely will be moving.
1: They do have margaritas there, Deb. I do know that.
0: Oh, boy. Then who knows what this is going to look like. Who knows? But I'm excited about that. Hello Gorgeous, of course, wonderful, wonderful, wonderful things they do for the community.
1: Great people.
0: It's a mission to restore confidence and hope for women in our community battling cancer. So that's why it's all about. So I'll be there at 5 from 5 to 7. And again, I may or may not bring in my T-shirt.
1: I definitely
0: will put on my Facebook page and Instagram.
1: Open to the public?
0: Yes, but they only have 25 guests, so get there.
1: First come, first serve.
0: It's $25.
1: Okay. Starts at what time?
0: 5 o'clock.
1: All right.
0: And I hope to see you there.
1: That would be nice.
0: I'll be
1: here, but I know you will make a T-shirt for me. I can't wait to see yours.
0: I'm not going to buy a T-shirt.
1: No, I can't wait to see yours. That's what I meant. I can't wait to see your T-shirt.
0: My T-shirts are getting smaller. I don't know about yours.
1: Wow. Did I deserve that?
0: Well, I'm just saying it might not, might not. Anyway, enjoy the rest of your afternoon. I'm going to get ready to do some painting.
1: My shirt still fits.
0: I know, you look great.
1: They're a little shorter.
0: Judy,
1: the waistline is a little shorter.
0: Judy knows how to pick them out.
1: It's a midriff now.
0: Oh, yikes.
1: I'm showing the belly button summertime.
0: Oh, boy. I'll never get that out of my mind, no matter how many margaritas I have. I will not do that. But anyway, I'll be back tomorrow morning at 10. Have a wonderful rest of your afternoon with Jesse on the B.
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4: A cool and breezy afternoon in store. Sun and clouds mixed today. Highs near 60. Skies stay partly cloudy tonight, lows mid-40s. We'll warm to the mid-60s tomorrow, then the upper 60s Friday, looking dry until Friday when scattered showers return. Off and on showers are expected through the weekend, but a total washout is not expected. I'm WSBT 22 meteorologist Jessica Burns.

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around. It's Kenny Chesney on today's Best and Most Country B100. Good afternoon. Jesse Garcia with you. Thank you so much for listening today. Here's Corey Kent and Cole Wetzel teaming up for Rocky Mountain Low on B100.

Hey, it's Brittany Bailey of the B100 Morning Show. Have a great Wednesday. And tomorrow, get ready for a Big Ticket Thursday. We'll send you to see Dan and Shay at the Ruoff September 11th. Plus, we want to know where you snuck into and how you did it after 8. We love to celebrate the bright side of life right here on the B100 Morning Show. No, well,

Today's best and most country B100. That is Riley Green, Change My Mind, winner the other night of an ACM award. And he is now going to be a coach on season 30 of The Voice, which begins in September. He'll be sitting alongside of Adam Levine, Kelly Clarkson, and Queen Latifah. Way to go, Riley Green. Here's John Morgan on B100.

0: Today's best and most country B100. That is John Morgan and kid myself. And when he was a kid, he wanted to be a cattle farmer. He was going to raise Black Angus like his uncle. And then the music bug hit. And here he is now on the radio. His album is Carolina Blue. And that is kid myself from that album. How you doing this afternoon? Jesse Garcia with you. Thank you so much for listening. And come join us on Saturday. I can't believe it's already here. It is going to be fun at Four Winds Field. The Mac and Cheese Festival starts at 5, goes till 10. Fun day of mac and cheese. How about that? You can't go wrong. When it's mac and cheese, you can't go wrong. There's going to be entertainment, including Whiskey Friends, the premier Morgan Wallen tribute. And get the info and tickets right now at macandcheesefestin.com or B100.com, but it's this Saturday. Hope to see you there. I've got Luke Combs coming up next on B100.
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That is Justin Moore on today's Best and Most Country B100. Time's a ticking. It sure is. Before you know it, it's going to be July 11th, and Justin Moore will be at the Blue Gate Performing Arts Center. Here's Morgan Wallen, Don't We, on the beat.

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0: today's best and most country B100. That is Lee Brice. His latest, Killed the Man. It's Jesse Garcia with you. And if you want to see Lee Brice, you can at the Blue Gate Performing Arts Center. Full band, Lee Brice, on November 21st. 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Beautiful venue. Nominated, they were, for an ACM. And they won, in my opinion. And you can check them out as well. 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And that would be the one, the only, Sarah Evans on May 30th. 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
8: A cool and breezy afternoon in store. Sun and clouds mixed today. Highs near 60. Skies stay partly cloudy tonight, lows mid-40s. We'll warm to the mid-60s tomorrow, then the upper 60s Friday, looking dry until Friday when scattered showers return. Off and on showers are expected through the weekend, but a total washout is not expected. I'm WSBT 22 meteorologist Jessica Burns.

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Jesse Garcia with you. Thank you so much for listening this afternoon. I've got Lost Lear coming up. Got a chance for you to grab tickets for Sarah Evans at the Blue Gate Performing Arts Center. Get ready for that. And here's Kane Brown with his latest, Woman, on B100.

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Have a great Wednesday. And tomorrow, get ready for a Big Ticket Thursday. We'll send you to see Dan and Shay at the Ruoff September 11th. 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

That is Russell Dickerson on today's Best and Most Country B100. Jesse Garcia with you. Lost Lyric coming up. Chance for you to grab those Sarah Evans tickets from me right after Luke Bryan and his latest. Here's Country, and She Knows It on B100.

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1: If I could grant you one wish, I'd wish you could see the way you kiss.
2: This is Mindy.
1: Hi, Mindy. How are you this afternoon?
2: Oh, well, I'm great. How are you doing?
1: I am doing great as well. Now, where are you calling from, Mindy?
2: I am calling from Bremen.
1: All right, now, here it is, the challenge, title and artist.
2: I'm going to say Faith Hill, The Way You Love Me.
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2: Woo!
1: You are the winner.
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2: Love it.
1: Faith Hill, number one on this day in 2000 with The Way You Love Me. Mindy, do me a favor and tell me how you spell country.
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0: Today's best and most country B100. That is Kelsey Hart and Fireworks. Jesse Garcia with you. Thank you so much for listening this afternoon. Tomorrow already is Big Ticket Thursday. It's already here, which is exciting. With Hensley Legal Group, we're giving you a chance to grab tickets before you can even buy them for Dan and Shay, along with Tyler Hubbard and Josh Ross. 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Now, the tickets will officially be going on sale to the general public on Friday. 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Start with Brittany, then Deb, myself, and Moody, all day. 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We've got the concert calendar and everything you need to know about that show and more. And Jason Aldean coming up next on The B.
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16: Weather. A cool and breezy afternoon in store. Sun and clouds mixed today. Highs near 60. Skies stay partly cloudy tonight. Lows mid-40s. We'll warm to the mid-60s tomorrow, then the upper 60s Friday. Looking dry until Friday when scattered showers return. Off and on showers are expected through the weekend, but a total washout is not expected. I'm WSBT 22 meteorologist Jessica Burns.

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1: Okay, it's on. Let's go.
2: 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WBYT HD1, Elkhart South Bend, B100. It's 5 o'clock and happy hour on The Big.

0: today's best and most country B100. Morgan Wallen, I'm the problem. Still the problem. The name of the tour, going to be in Chicago, Soldier Field in June. Get to his socials, morganwallen.com. Get all that info. Get your tickets. It is a great show. Yes, it is. How's it going this afternoon? Jesse Garcia with you. Happy hour. Thank you so much for listening and checking in with a request or just to say hi. What's going on?
1: Hi, I got a song request.
0: Okay, what would you like to hear?
1: Can you guys play When It Rains, It Pours by Luke Combs?
0: All righty, and who's this?
1: This is Bird.
0: Well, thanks for checking in during the happy hour, and how about some Luke Combs for you?
1: Okay, thank you.
0: Thanks for calling.
1: Have a nice day.
0: You too. Bye-bye. Bye.

0: 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It's happy hour at 888-817-B100.
1: Prettiest girl I'd ever seen. Look at her, man, look at me.

800 Jameson Rogers by request. That is Some Girls. Ben sent in a text request for that one. Thank you, Ben, for listening and checking in during the happy hour. It is Jesse Garcia with you. Here is Ashley Cook and The Hell You Are on B100.

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0: 900. That is Hardy and Truck Bread. And Hardy is going to be at the Ruoff Music Center in Noblesville on June 6th. And Brittany Bailey has your tickets to go tomorrow morning. She will give you a chance to win those Hardy tickets and head to Indy to see him at Noblesville, Ruoff Music Center. It is Jesse Garcia with you. Thank you so much for listening and checking in during the happy hour.
1: Hi, Jesse. How's your afternoon going?
0: It is going good. How about you?
1: I'm hanging in there. I want you to play something upbeat on this sunny day. How about Boots Off by John Pardy?
0: I love his new song. Yes.
1: I think it's going to go number one. I put that along old Boots Foot Boogie and be dancing all afternoon.
0: All right. Well, that sounds like a plan.
1: Thank you, honey. Enjoy your afternoon.
0: You
1: bye-bye.
0: You too now. Take care.
1: Thanks.

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0: That is Luke Combs on today's Best and Most Country B100, Sleepless in a Hotel Room. It's sleepless at my house every night. Nothing but tossing and turning. Jesse Garcia with you. That's why I love coffee. Thank you so much for listening during the happy hour. Checking in as well at B100 Country, 888-817-2100. You can text in. And what is up?
1: Hey, can I have a question, Sean?
0: Yes, you may. What would you like to hear?
1: Boys around here.
0: Some Blake Shelton, huh?
1: Yeah.
0: Who's this?
1: Jeff.
0: All right, Jeff, where are you checking in from?
1: Grandchester.
0: Appreciate you listening, man. Have a great afternoon.
1: You too, now. Thanks a lot.
0: All right, Jeff. Bye-bye.

0: Yo, what's up, y'all? This is Jelly Roll.
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19: A cool and breezy afternoon in store. Sun and clouds mixed today. Highs near 60. Skies stay partly cloudy tonight, lows mid-40s. We'll warm to the mid-60s tomorrow, then the upper 60s Friday. Looking dry until Friday when scattered showers return. Off and on showers are expected through the weekend, but a total washout is not expected. I'm WSBT 22 meteorologist Jessica Burns.

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listening on today's Best and Most Country B100. Thank you so much for hanging out, Jesse Garcia, with you. And here is Bailey Zimmerman cruising around in that Chevy Silverado on B100.

it's Brittany Bailey of the B100 Morning Show. Have a great Wednesday. And tomorrow, get ready for a Big Ticket Thursday. We'll send you to see Dan and Shay at the Ruoff September 11th. Plus, we want to know where you snuck into and how you did it after 8. We love to celebrate the bright side of life right here on the B100 Morning Show.

0: That is brand new from Kenny Chesney and Carry On with today's best and most country B100. He's going to be carrying on at the Sphere in Vegas. June, he has a residency, I think 11 dates. Get to his socials or KennyChesney.com to get the info. It is Jesse Garcia with you, and I thank you so much for listening. 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We'll send you the info and a link to nominate. It is Flags for Vets. I got Lainey Wilson coming up next on B100.
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0: That is Lauren Elena and Chase Matthew with All My Exes on today's Best and Most Country B100. It is Jesse Garcia with you, and tomorrow we've got a Big Ticket Thursday all ready to go with Hensley Legal Group, giving you a chance to grab tickets before you can even buy them for Dan and Shay, along with Tyler Hubbard and Josh Ross. They'll be at the Ruoff Music Center September 11th. I know you'd love to be there as well, and we're going to give you a chance to go on us tomorrow, all day, on Big Ticket Thursday. Brittany's got tickets, Deb has tickets, I have tickets, and Moody will have tickets for you. So listen up on Big Ticket Thursday, and have a fantastic night. Keep it right where you got it. Your buddy Moody, coming in after 7 on B100.
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6: Skies remaining partly cloudy, lows mid-40s. We'll reach the mid-60s tomorrow with sun and clouds mixed. Scattered showers make a return Friday and will be off and on throughout the weekend. The holiday weekend will not be a washout. Highs warm to the upper 60s Friday, then mid-70s Sunday. We'll climb to the upper 70s by Tuesday. I'm WSBT 22 meteorologist Jessica Burns.

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0: Sam Hunt and Body Like a Back Road on today's Best and Most Country B100. It's Moody. It's Wednesday, halfway through the work week. Let's kick it off with an epic song from Hardy, Eric Church, Morgan Wallen, and Tim McGraw. It's MacArthur, B100.
1: My name's John MacArthur, and I work this dirt.

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1: Hey, it's Brittany Bailey of the B100 Morning Show. Have a great Wednesday. And tomorrow, get ready for a Big Ticket Thursday. We'll send you to see Dan and Shay at the Ruoff September 11th. Plus, we want to know where you snuck into and how you did it after 8. We love to celebrate the bright side of life right here on the B100 Morning Show.
0: I love a first cast when the water's glass and the light.

Tucker Wetmore and Brunette on today's Best and Most Country B100. It's Moody. Thank you so much for hanging out with me on the night show. Here's Wrong Hearts, new music from Low Cash, B100.

0: Low cash and wrong hearts on today's best and most country B100. My name is Moody. It is Wednesday. That means tomorrow, Big Ticket Thursday, powered by Hensley Legal Group. We got some tickets that you can't even buy yet. Dan and Shay, Tyler Hubbard, Josh Ross, going to be at the Ruoff Music Center September 11th. You and a friend can be there. These tickets go on sale on Friday, but win them all day tomorrow on Big Ticket Thursday. Cole Swindell, Cody Johnson coming up next on the B.
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Cody Johnson, The Fall, on today's Best and Most Country, B100. Everything he does has got a really cool vibe to it. I love Cody Johnson. I mean, a lot of people do. That's why he's ACM Entertainer of the Year, right? Here's Rocky Mountain Low, Corey Kent, Coe Wetzel, B100.

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3: 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I woke up on the wrong side
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4: 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And Hardy. 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
1: Josh Ross, Hate How You Look on today's Best and Most Country, B100. My name is Moody. He's going to be with these guys September 11th, and I got tickets for you. I'll tell you how to win them tomorrow on Big Ticket Thursday. It's Dan and Shay. Say so on the beat.
0: I got a call from a friend who don't call very often.

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1: Today's Best and Most Country B100, Dan and Shay Say So. My name is Moody. Josh Ross before that. Those two gentlemen along with Tyler Hubbard will be at the Ruoff Music Center September 11th. It's going to be a good show, and they're actually going to be at Tinley Park the next night. So if you want to go to that show, you can buy tickets for that. Tickets go on sale Friday, but we're going to be giving them away all day long tomorrow. Big Ticket Thursday, powered by Hensley Legal Group. So make sure you're listening for that sound there and win your way in to Ruoff. And Dan and Shay, Tyler Hubbard, Josh Ross. It's going to be a good show. I got Shaboozy Jelly Roll next on the B.
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2: 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Before Babbel, I thought I just wasn't good with languages. But now I'm speaking French. 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
13: Skies remaining partly cloudy, lows mid-40s. We'll reach the mid-60s tomorrow with sun and clouds mixed. Scattered showers make a return Friday and will be off and on throughout the weekend. The holiday weekend will not be a washout. Highs warm to the upper 60s Friday, then mid-70s Sunday. We'll climb to the upper 70s by Tuesday. I'm WSBT 22 meteorologist Jessica Burns.